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Thank you very much. 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We give our love a crown with my head held high, I face the sun. The scars will heal, the sorrow will fade, and I will love again, unafraid. Thank you. One day I will trust again. 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